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0: That is Chris Jansen, me and a beer on Taste of Country Nights. Reminder, if you missed the code earlier in the show to get yourself qualified for this is a vacation of a lifetime. It's to see Morgan Wallen and Ella Langley in Chicago at Soldier Field. We'll send you and a guest there, two nights in a hotel, transportation and everything. 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We're going to continue to do it next week. So get qualified. You still have a shot to go see Morgan Wallen and Ella Langley in Chicago for free. 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Coming up, I got Kenny Chesney, Get Along. That's going to kick us off next.
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0: Taste of Country Nights. Our Friday night guest co-host is Jason Aldean tonight. I know you are friends. You guys are friends with Kane Brown and his wife. Did it influence you any when they put out their duet, Thank God, that went to number one?
1: Yeah, I mean, I don't know. I mean, it didn't really affect my decision to do that. I mean, I know Kate was, she had a record deal, I think, at one point, and was like a pop singer. So, I mean, she's a great singer. And, her and Kane had kind of been talking about doing that forever. But it didn't really affect me that, was it, oh, they did it, we could do that too. It was never that kind of thing. Because to me, honestly, when husbands and wives do songs, it could go one or two ways. It could be really cool or kind of cheesy, honestly. So it's always been kind of about finding the right song and something that's like on brand that makes sense and not trying to force something just because it's whatever. That's why it hasn't happened before now. So, but I don't know. It was kind of first time she'd gone to the studio and kind of just wanted to see how it was going to go, and it went great. So who knows? Maybe more of that stuff to come.

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1: Fox News, I'm Jack Callahan. U.S. forces fired on and disabled two Iranian oil tankers Friday after exchanging fire with Iranian forces in the Strait of Hormuz overnight. Secretary of State Marco Rubio telling reporters in Rome that President Trump's views on Iran have not changed.
2: The president's perspective is clear. He thinks that Iran is a threat and it needs to be addressed.
1: The United Arab Emirates reports another Iranian missile and drone attack on one of its ports. The April jobs report showing a slowdown in hiring last month, but a stronger report than most economists had expected, with 115,000 new jobs created. White House economic advisor Kevin Hassett telling Fox.
3: The fact is that people still don't have faith that the golden age is upon us, that Trump policies are working, but it keeps showing up in the data. And it's really astonishing, like what record-setting numbers we're starting to see.
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0: That's Kelsey Hart right there. That's called Fireworks on Taste of Country Nights. And we're hanging out with Jason Aldean tonight. He's our guest co-host on the show. Also co-headlining a tour with Luke Bryan. What do yours and Luke Bryan's text messages look like nowadays?
1: It could be anything. It could be music. It could be hunting. It could be fishing related, golf. It's kind of just, what you would text any of your friends about, just everyday stuff, kids, his son Bo's a quarterback and about to be a senior.
0: He's good.
1: He's starting to get some D1 offers in college. So it's been cool to see that kind of stuff. And so it's, and he's watched my kids grow up. I've watched his kids grow up. And so, you're invested a little more than just like a guy that sings in the same business mm-hmm. that you sit, same thing that you do. So it's like you're invested in each other's families. And his mom, I love his mom to death. She is awesome. One of the best. Oh, it's a good time. I actually like her more than I like Luke, I think.
0: Hey, it's Evan.
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0: Tucker Wetmore there with Brunette on Taste of Country Nights. If you missed your chance to get qualified to see Morgan Wallen and Ella Langley in Chicago, I feel bad. I'm sorry for you. Hold on. I'll cry a little bit, wipe the tear. But the good news is I've got another chance for you to get qualified all next week, every night, right after 7 o'clock, starting Monday night at 7. I will give you a code at 720 to enter at tasteofcountry.com. And that is how you get qualified to go see Morgan Wallen and Ella Langley in Chicago. You and a guest, transportation provided and hotel for two nights, so you can have a little fun in the Windy City. Again, be listening Monday night right after 7 o'clock to get qualified for that here on Taste of Country Nights. Hold on, we're going to put it in park, but put some miles on it. It's hard to explain, but Kane Brown does it nicely with miles on it. That's coming up next on Taste of Country Nights.
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Jelly Roll and Liar on Taste of Country Nights. Hey, coming up next, we're going to talk about what everyone's talking about in country music news. What's trending? That's going to be after Graylin James and Water at a Wedding on Taste of Country Nights.

0: New country right there. That's Graylin James and Water at a Wedding. A Taste of Country Nights. It's Evan Paul getting a look at what's trending in country music at tasteofcountry.com. During my interview tonight with Jason Aldean, we got to talking about his upcoming tour with Luke Bryan, where they're going to co-headline, and he revealed to me the one Luke Bryan song that he wished he had gotten to record, but Luke Bryan got it before him. Can you imagine Jason Aldean singing this Luke Bryan song? Listen to what he had to tell me.
1: 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We were looking for tempos. We kind of had the rest of the album done, and I was kind of looking for one specific thing, and just that wasn't it. And then I heard his version of it later, and I was like, missed that one, you know, but you know, honestly, I mean, songs land where they're supposed to, and I think he was supposed to end up with that one.
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0: most requested song of the night on your Taste of Country Nights top three, Luke Combs, Sleepless in a Hotel Room. In at number two is Jason Aldean and his new one, Don't Tell on Me. Jason Aldean co-hosting the show with me tonight. And you're going on your Big Songs About Us tour coming up in the summer. I know your wife is on a song on the new album. Is she going to come out and perform that with you? Are y'all going to like do a duet live on stage?
1: I would say, you know, it's probably a very good possibility that you'll see her out at some point this summer on tour somewhere. I mean, she's not out on every show, you know, if kids are in school or like doing whatever. But this summer, while they're out of school, we're touring. It's probably a good possibility you might see it a little bit, so we'll see what happens.
0: Who sings when she's not there?
1: We don't do the song.
0: Oh, you just skip it?
1: Yeah, okay. We just do a different song. So, yeah.

requested song. No surprise there. Ella Langley and Choosin' Texas on Taste of Country Nights. Remember when this one was number one forever? Shaboozy, Taste of Country Nights.

It's called Devil Ain't Done on Taste of Country Nights. Zach Topp is on the way with his new one, South of Sanity, Parma Lee coming up, and Eric Church. It's Evan Paul with your shot at a $500 Visa gift card. 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

She was storming through the house that day, and I could tell she was leaving. And I thought, oh, she'll be back, till she turned around and pointed at the wall and said,

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4: Fox News, I'm Chris DeMayo. President Trump says the country is doing very well and praises the April jobs report, which was better than expected.
5: We just have new stock market records. Everybody's 401k is hitting a record. The numbers are absolutely incredible. The job numbers, we have more people working today than we ever had working in this country.
4: 115,000 jobs were created in April. A bipartisan bill is introduced that would stop the sale of Chinese cars in the U.S. Bill co-sponsor Bernie Moreno.
6: These are basically predators that are coming into the market to destroy the Western auto world. This is much like a Trojan horse coming into the U.S. market that would surveil us, send data and information to the Communist Party.
4: Moreno and Democratic co-sponsor Alyssa Slotkin on Fox's special report. Stocks ending the week on a high note. The S&P and NASDAQ closing at record highs. 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
4: Fox News, I'm Chris DeMayo. President Trump says the country is doing very well and praises the April jobs report, which was better than expected.
5: We just have new stock market records. Everybody's 401k is hitting a record. The numbers are absolutely incredible. The job numbers, we have more people working today than we ever had working in this country.
4: 115,000 jobs were created in April. A bipartisan bill is introduced that would stop the sale of Chinese cars in the U.S. Bill co-sponsor Bernie Moreno.
6: These are basically predators that are coming into the market to destroy the Western auto world. This is much like a Trojan horse coming into the U.S. market that would surveil us, send data and information to the Communist Party.
4: Moreno and Democratic co-sponsor Alyssa Slotkin on Fox's special report. Stocks ending the week on a high note. The S&P and NASDAQ closing at record highs. 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
3: News. I'm Deborah Valentine. A three-day ceasefire announced between Russia and Ukraine. President Trump commenting on it before boarding Marine One, hoping the ceasefire is extended.
4: It's the worst thing since World War II in terms of life. 25,000 young soldiers every month. It's crazy. So it could very well be.
3: The ceasefire is scheduled Saturday through Monday. The president says the deal includes a swap of 1,000 prisoners on both sides. The Virginia Supreme Court ruling against Democrats' attempts at redistricting in the state. More from Fox's Shannon Bream in Washington.
5: The court, by a 4-3 vote, finding a violation of the state constitution, held this violation irreparably undermines the integrity of the resulting referendum vote and renders it null and void.
3: The 4-3 decision found that lawmakers failed to follow the strict process required to amend the state constitution. 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
4: News. I'm Chris DeMayo. President Trump says the country is doing very well and praises the April jobs report, which was better than expected.
5: We just have new stock market records. Everybody's 401k is hitting a record. The numbers are absolutely incredible. The job numbers, we have more people working today than we ever had working in this country.
4: 115,000 jobs were created in April. The president says his upcoming trip to China is going to proceed.
5: China has been great for us economically, but not for other presidents. But we've done very well with China. We're going to have a meeting with President Xi. It's going to be, I think, quite amazing. He's been a friend of mine. I've gotten along with him very well over the years.
4: China has allied with Iran. The president said he wants to speak with President Xi about that relationship. 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
3: News. I'm Deborah Valentine. A 3-day ceasefire announced between Russia and Ukraine.
4: In a social media post, President Trump says the ceasefire will include a suspension of all kinetic activity and a prisoner swap of 1,000 prisoners from each country.
3: Fox's Jared Halpern reporting. The U.S. Labor Department reported an unexpected 115,000 jobs added to the U.S. economy for April. Kevin Habit, director of the White House National Economic Council on Fox's America's Newsroom, reacts to the new numbers.
5: The fact is that people still don't have faith that the golden age is upon us, that Trump policies are working, but it keeps showing up in the data. And it's really astonishing, like what record-setting numbers we're starting to see.
3: The newest jobs report prompting new records on Wall Street on Friday for the S&P 500 and the tech-heavy NASDAQ, both reaching historic highs. 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

0: swap of 1,000 prisoners on both sides. A Utah judge delaying the preliminary hearing for Tyler Robinson, the suspect accused of killing activist Charlie Kirk at Utah Valley University last fall.
1: Originally set for May 18th, will now take place July 6th through the 10th. During that hearing, the judge will determine if there's enough probable cause to hold Robinson over for trial.
0: Fox's Claudia Cowan. Stocks rise to record levels after a solid April jobs report. 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
3: News. I'm Chris DeMeo. President Trump is hoping a three-day ceasefire between Russia and Ukraine can be extended.
4: I'd like to see it stop. Russia-Ukraine, it's the worst thing since World War II in terms of life. 25,000 young soldiers every month. It's crazy. So it could very well be.
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0: negotiator in Miami.
1: The ceasefire ends Monday. It includes a 1,000-person prisoner swap between both warring countries. An Indianapolis police officer is hospitalized in stable condition after being shot while responding to a shooting on the city's north side Friday night. Indianapolis Police Public Information Officer Drew Brown.
2: What I can tell you is that there is no ongoing threat to the public that we are aware of, and there is no person outstanding at this time that we are aware of.
1: The suspect was shot by police and is reported in critical condition. The officer is reported to be stable. 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
4: News. I'm Deborah Valentine. A three-day ceasefire is underway between Russia and Ukraine. Fox's Jared Halpern says the pause was announced Friday following a meeting in Florida.
5: The ceasefire announcement comes a day after Special Envoy Steve Witkoff and Jared Kushner met with Ukraine's top

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0: stock market record. Everybody's 401k is hitting a record. The numbers are absolutely incredible. The job numbers, we have more people working today than we ever had working in this country.
1: 115,000 jobs were created in April. A bipartisan bill introduced that would stop the sale of Chinese cars in the U.S.
2: These are basically predators that are coming into the market to destroy the Western auto world. This is much like a Trojan horse coming into the U.S. market that would surveil us, send data and information to the Communist Party.
1: Senator Bernie Moreno on Fox's special report. 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
4: This is a Fox News alert. I'm Chris DeMayo. A pedestrian struck on the runway by a Frontier Airlines plane at Denver International Airport. There's no word on their condition. President Trump says the country is doing very well and praises the April jobs report, which was better than expected.
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4: This is a Fox News alert. I'm Deborah Valentine. A person on the tarmac at Denver International Airport was reportedly struck by a departing Frontier Airlines flight. Smoke reported in the cabin and the pilots aboard to take off. Passengers were evacuated. There's no word on the condition of the person hit. A three-day ceasefire underway between Russia and Ukraine. President Trump commenting on it before boarding Marine One, hoping the ceasefire is extended.
5: It's the worst thing since World War II in terms of life. 25,000 young soldiers every month. It's crazy. So it could very well be.
4: The ceasefire is scheduled through Monday. The president says the deal includes a swap of 1,000 prisoners on both sides. The Labor Department reporting 115,000 jobs added last month. 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
5: News. I'm Paul Stevens. A pedestrian hit by a Frontier Airlines jet as it was taking off from Denver International Airport late Friday night. No word on that pedestrian's condition. President Trump, meantime, praising the April jobs report better than expected.
6: We just have new stock market records. Everybody's 401k is hitting a record. The numbers are absolutely incredible. The job numbers, we have more people working today than we ever had working in this country.
5: 115,000 jobs created in April. A bipartisan bill introduced that would stop the sale of Chinese cars in the U.S.
7: These are basically predators that are coming into the market to destroy the Western auto world. This is much like a Trojan horse coming into the U.S. market that would surveil us, send data and information to the Communist Party.
5: Ohio Republican Senator Bernie Moreno on Fox. 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
3: I'm Jack Callahan. A person struck on the tarmac at Denver's International Airport by a departing Frontier Airlines flight. The plane's crew reported smoke in the cabin and they aborted the takeoff. The passengers were evacuated safely. No word on the fate of the person struck on the runway. A three-day ceasefire is underway between Russia and Ukraine. President Trump, before boarding Marine One at the White House yesterday, said he hopes the ceasefire is extended.
4: It's the worst thing since World War II in terms of life. 25,000 young soldiers every month. It's crazy. So it could very well be.
3: The president says the deal includes a swap of 1,000 prisoners from each side. The ceasefire scheduled to run through Monday. An unexpected 115,000 jobs added to U.S. payrolls in April, according to the Labor Department. Wall Street reacting with new records. 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
1: 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It's Mike Brooks along in the 10 o'clock hour on your Saturday, and we hope your weekend's going great. 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
4: Stevens, a plane departing Denver hits a pedestrian on the runway during takeoff late Friday. No word on that pedestrian's condition. The U.S. economy adding 115,000 jobs last month in a stronger-than-expected report.
5: These are 2 months in a row of absolutely blockbuster numbers. And to put them in perspective, Bill, not that I'm counting, they have 65 economists that were polled at Bloomberg on what the number should be. 62 came in way below. 62 out of 65.
4: White House National Economic Council Director Kevin Hassett on Fox. The White House releasing files and audio about unidentified aerial phenomenon, also known as UFOs.
6: Roger, and understand they were about 3 to 4 miles away.
7: I have the booster on my side as a brilliant body of the sun, but just a black background of the brilliant particles around it.
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1: 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Good morning. It's Mike Brooks along in the 11 o'clock hour on your Saturday. 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
4: News, I'm Jack Callahan. A deadly incident at Denver's International Airport. A person on the runway was struck by a departing Frontier Airlines flight late last night and partially sucked into the jet's engine. That started an engine fire. The plane's crew aborted takeoff. Passengers evacuated safely. Not clear yet why someone was on the runway. A three-day ceasefire between Russia and Ukraine continues. President Trump hoping it is extended.
5: It's the worst thing since World War II in terms of life. 25,000 young soldiers every month. It's crazy. So it could very well be.
4: The ceasefire scheduled to run through Monday. The president says the deal includes a swap of 1,000 prisoners from each side. At Russia's annual military parade today in Red Square, President Vladimir Putin predicted an eventual Russian victory. 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
3: Stephen, 17 Americans on board a cruise ship hit by a hantavirus outbreak will be quarantined in Nebraska.
4: My message to the American people is, please don't worry. This is not one of those things like COVID where there's 15 different alarm bells. The CDC team that is tracking this is absolutely amazing. We've been working with the partners across the government. They've been doing an incredible job.
3: National Institutes of Health Director Dr. Jay Bhattacharya on Fox and Friends Weekend. A plane departing Denver International Airport hits and kills a pedestrian on the runway during takeoff on Friday.
5: In audio from air traffic control, a pilot can be heard reporting the incident and alerting about an engine fire. Frontier says there was smoke in the cabin, but airport officials say the Denver Fire Department quickly put that fire out.
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3: I'm Jack Callahan. A three-day ceasefire between Russia and Ukraine continues. President Trump hoping it is extended.
4: It's the worst thing since World War II in terms of life. 25,000 young soldiers every month. It's crazy. So it could very well be.
3: The ceasefire is scheduled to run through Monday. The president says the deal also includes a swap of 1,000 prisoners from each side. At Russia's annual military parade in Red Square today, President Putin predicted eventual victory. A deadly incident at Denver International Airport. A woman on the runway was struck by a departing Frontier Airlines flight late last night and partially sucked into the jet's engine. It started an engine fire. The plane's crew aborted the takeoff. Passengers were evacuated, some of them suffering minor injuries. Not clear yet why that woman hopped the airport fence and was crossing the runway. 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
1: 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It's Mike Brooks along on you Saturday. We're going to continue a 52-minute music hour. Tim McGraw, Cody Johnson, Gretchen Wilson, and more. Have a super Saturday, a wonderful Mother's Day weekend. I'll see you tomorrow at 1 o'clock for the Carolina Ocean Drive Beach Music Party. Have a great weekend, everybody.

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3: Paul Stevens, 17 Americans on board a cruise ship hit by a hantavirus outbreak will now be quarantined in Nebraska. Now, as far as contracting the disease,
4: you have to be in close contact with someone who has a lot of symptoms. There have been 8 people that have been infected, all of them. The first two got it from, for all things bird watching, probably breathed mouse droppings in Argentina.
3: National Institutes of Health Director Dr. Jay Bhattacharya on Fox. A plane leaving Denver International Airport hit and killed a pedestrian on the runway during takeoff late Friday.
5: From Denver airport officials, they say that pedestrian jumped into the perimeter fence and was hit just 2 minutes later while crossing the runway. She has not been identified, is not believed to be an employee of the airport, and the airport has since examined the fence line and found it to be intact.
3: Fox's Madeline Rivera. 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
4: I'm Jack Callahan. A deadly incident at Denver International Airport. A woman was struck on the runway by a departing Frontier Airlines flight late last night. Fox's Madeline Rivera.
5: Denver airport officials say that pedestrian jumped the perimeter fence and was hit while crossing the runway. She has not been identified, is not believed to be an employee of the airport.
4: The woman was partially sucked into the jet's engine. That started an engine fire. The plane's crew aborted takeoff. Passengers were evacuated on the slides, some suffering minor injuries in the process. Three-day ceasefire between Russia and Ukraine continues. President Trump hopes it's extended.
6: It's the worst thing since World War II in terms of life. 25,000 young soldiers every month. It's crazy. So it could very well be.
4: The president says the deal includes a prisoner swap of 100 prisoners from both sides. 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
4: I'm Jack Callahan. A deadly incident at Denver International Airport. A woman was struck on the runway by a departing Frontier Airlines flight late last night. Fox's Madeline Rivera.
5: Denver airport officials say that pedestrian jumped the perimeter fence and was hit while crossing the runway. She has not been identified, is not believed to be an employee of the airport.
4: The woman was partially sucked into the jet's engine. That started an engine fire. The plane's crew aborted takeoff. Passengers were evacuated on the slides.

0: process. Three-day ceasefire between Russia and Ukraine continues. President Trump hopes it's extended.
1: It's the worst thing since World War II in terms of life. 25,000 young soldiers every month. It's crazy. So it could very well be.
0: The president says the deal includes a prisoner swap of 100 prisoners from both sides. 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
4: News. I'm Daria Albinger. A departing Frontier Airlines flight struck a woman on the tarmac late last night at Denver International Airport. This is audio from the cockpit.
5: Tower Frontier 4345, we're stopping on the runway. We just hit somebody. We have an engine fire.
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4: The person struck, who authorities say had hopped a fence and was trespassing, was partially sucked into the jet's engine. A three-day ceasefire between Russia and Ukraine is underway. President Trump hopes that it will be extended.
7: It's the worst thing since World War II in terms of life. 25,000 young soldiers every month. It's crazy. So it could very well be.
4: The ceasefire is scheduled through Monday. The president says the deal includes a swap of 1,000 prisoners on both sides. 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

0: hoping a three-day ceasefire is underway between Russia and Ukraine. Fox's Jared Halperin says it was announced after a meeting in Florida yesterday.
1: The ceasefire announcement comes a day after Special Envoy Steve Witkoff and Jared Kushner met with Ukraine's top negotiator in Miami.
0: The ceasefire is scheduled to end on Monday. It includes a 1,000-person prisoner swap between the warring countries. An Indianapolis police officer is hospitalized after being shot while responding to a shooting on the city's northeast side last night. The department's public information officer, Drew Brown.
2: Detectives with the Buncombe County Sheriff's Office have charged 16-year-old Star Grant and 28-year-old Devon O'Neill Loving with three counts of first-degree murder and one count each of felony conspiracy to commit murder.
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0: 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I'm Justin Lloyd.
1: And I'm Louise.
0: And this is the Saturday Night Legends. A little past 7 o'clock. Got my partner in crime back in action. How did you enjoy your birthday day off?
1: It was great. I loved it.
0: What was your favorite birthday gift?
1: Knowing I have a baby sibling and the trampoline, but mostly the baby.
0: So finding out that she's going to be a sister and the trampoline, but mostly the baby. Good priorities, boo. Coming up, George Strait, Dolly Parton.

0: US 98.3. I'm Justin Lloyd, and you're on the Saturday Night Legends as we roll through the 7 o'clock hour. Hopefully having a fantastic weekend. It's the 9th of May, and hang tight. We got good stuff from Travis Tritt, Tanya Tucker, and the king himself, Elvis Presley, on the way for you next.
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1: That's right. Normally number one for new country, but on Saturday nights, we are all about the legends. I'm Justin.
0: And I'm Eloise.
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hate

0: US 98.3 with Justin Lloyd. We're at the bottom of that 7 o'clock hour. And hey, thank you so much for tuning in, hanging out with us. And I'll tell you what a perfect evening and just a perfect time to like get yourself a little bonfire going, maybe get some cold iced tea or maybe a cold adult beverage and crank up some good classic country. John Michael Montgomery in Little Texas. Help us wrap up the hour next.
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2: News. I'm Carmen Roberts. A scary night for passengers on a Frontier Airlines flight taking off from Denver International. The plane struck and killed a pedestrian on the runway.
3: Smoke was reported in the cabin and passengers were evacuated via slides as a precautionary measure. The identity of the person, though, is still unknown.
2: Fox's Max Gordon. The U.S. says despite ramped up military action in the Strait of Hormuz, the ceasefire is holding, but Democrats are blasting the Trump administration over the wide-ranging cost of the war.
4: 13 service members killed, hundreds wounded, thousands of civilians killed. The global economy in free fall, you know, gas prices, fertilizer, all of that had happened, and we hadn't gotten any closer to accomplishing our goals.
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